Jose Feliciano and a song called She's a Woman, of course originally a Beatles B-side, if you remember what they were. Now a song from Buffy Sainte-Marie, who's quite a contradictory character, because for many years she wrote songs, sang songs and picked up awards for her support of the native Indian population over in Canada and the USA. Later turns out, much later, that a newspaper investigated her, got her birth certificate, and she was born in the USA of, I think, Spanish-American parents, but certainly nothing to do with the original native Indians over there, so she had to give a lot of her awards back, and they were all rescinded. But I'll tell you what, when you write songs as good as this, doesn't matter where you come from.

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fancy something to eat last night, and I thought, well, I'll phone that place, Domino's Pizza, you know, delivered to your house. Well, I phoned this Domino's Pizza. I've got this prat on the phone. He said, hello, Domino's Pizza, Carl speaking, how can I help you? I said, well, have a guess, Carl. Said, have you got a radiator cap for a 1979 Cortina?

That was James Bay and a song called Hold Back the River. And before that, we heard Uptown Funk from Mark Ronson featuring Bruno Mars. Now we're off to They Write the Songs. And this time round, it's two songs co-written by Frances, F-R-A-N-C-E-S. And her real name is Sophie Frances Cook. And she wrote these two. We'll start with Dua Lipa.

0: bless you.
1: Two songs co-written by Francis there. We started off with Dua Lipa and Hallucinate, and followed her with Jess Glynn and the song called All I Am. Of course, Jess Glynn, who sang that song that's still used on TV adverts these days for holidays.
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1: Shawn Mendes and If I Can't Have You. And from one Shawn to another, but a very different style of music, with a song called The Great Unknown. This is Shawn Mullins.

To, aren't we? Sean Mullins was first with a song called The Great Unknown, and he was followed by The Zombies, who had their first hit in 1964. That was from a far more recent album, a song called The Sun Will Rise Again. And although The Zombies don't tour anymore, Colin Blunston is out on tour almost as I speak. And great entertainment that he provides. We will have the Book of Days after the next song, which hopefully can not quite great entertainment, that's over-egging it a bit, but hopefully will provide a bit of interest. And to take us in that direction, this is Mary Black and Emmylou Harris, and Only a Woman's Heart.

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1: The Book of Days, celebrating a birthday today.

Many happy returns of the day today to Ryan Vicardal, drummer from Canadian rock band Nickelback, who we've just heard. They had the 2002 US number one and UK number four single with How to Remind You, and the 2001 album Silver Side Up. Nickelback is one of the most commercially successful Canadian groups, having sold more than 50 million albums worldwide. Also celebrating a birthday today, 1971, English musician Paul McGuigan, one of four founder members of Oasis. He was the group's bassist from 1991 to 1999, and their 1994 UK number one album, Definitely Maybe, became the fastest selling UK debut album ever. And this is possibly their best known song.

Many happy returns of the day today to Charlie Drayton, born 1965, American multi-instrumentalist known primarily as a drummer. Artists he has worked with include Keith Richards, The Rolling Stones, Paul Simon, Neil Young, Bob Dylan, Mariah Carey, Iggy Pop, Janet Jackson, and loads more. He also played with Australian rock band Divinyls, who we've just heard, from 1991 to 2008. He married their frontwoman, Chrissy Amphlett, who died sadly on April the 21st, 2013, after a long battle with breast cancer. Last but certainly not least, Dave Gahan, a singer-songwriter with English electronic band Depeche Mode, born 1962. The group have had 50 songs in the UK singles chart and 17 top 10 albums in the UK chart, and have sold over 100 million records worldwide. Well, here's just one of their successful records, a song called Soothe My Soul.

0: And the same to you in Nobson. The Depeche Mode are bringing us to the end of the Book of Days this week with a song called Soothe My Soul.
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2: Gary Jackson. No talent for radio, but he does bake exceedingly good cakes.

the wonderful Orchestral Maneuvers in the Dark, and a song called Pandora's Box, as we head to one of the finest male singers that this country has ever produced, still going strong, still touring, with a 60s classic. This is Paul Carrack.

Paul Carrack and his version of When You Walk in the Room, which was chosen unanimously by the members of The Searchers, who had the hit in 1964 with it, the first hit version, as being their favourite version, of course, apart from their own. Now we're heading off to three before the Beatles, because when the Beatles came along, music changed forever. There have been various events in history that have changed pop music. To take us up to that, this is Jessie J.

0: Jessie J and Domino. Right, three before the Beatles then. All three of these songs come from the American Challenge record label. And we'll start with an artist with a very interesting name, Hewlin Duval.
1: It's time for three before the Beatles, whoever they were.
2: But just about the time, I think you're mine. I turn around,

0: three before the Beatles, three songs all from the Challenge record label. Hewlin Duval was first with Coming or Going, and he was followed by Dave Burgess and the Charms and their version of a hit that Ricky Nelson had called Ever Loving. And we finished off with Marty Balin from 1962 and a song called Nobody But You. Marty Balin went on to greater things later on when he became, I think, a founding member, certainly a member of San Francisco psychedelic band the Jefferson Airplane. But I don't think they did that song at Woodstock somehow.
1: Where the hits are made and played.
2: Hey, this is Rihanna.
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2: 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From bangers to boppers, it's the Gary Jackson Experience. Just humour him. He won't be here long.

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And to take us up to the Darwin Award for this week, yes, we've got to have a Darwin Award to finish off with. This is The Killers and a song called Somebody Told Me.

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0: And this is very close to home because it's 1986 and we're in the UK. When we saw our most violent storm in 350 years in 1986, winds exceeded 90 miles an hour and an incredible amount of damage was done to property and people up and down the UK. Millions of trees were uprooted by the gales. I remember it well. In Margate in the county of Kent, one unfortunate homeowner had a property bordered by three massive poplars. The wind had felled one, which came to rest across his back garden. Another poplar had been bent over just far enough to lodge its top under the soffit of his roof. The foliage was blocking his upstairs bedroom windows, and something had to be done. This chap didn't own a chainsaw, nor could he reach the trunk of the tree from the house, even when leaning out the window. So he decided to shimmy up and saw off the top while sitting astride the trunk, with his feet wedged against the gutter of the roof. He had plenty of time to reflect on the wisdom of his position, as it took him 20 minutes of sawing before the bent tree, which experts estimate held the energy equivalent to a small field gun, parted company with the portion trapped by the soffit and sprang back upright. His body was found in a neighbour's garden about 80 metres away. The police surgeon stated that his neck probably broke during the whiplash, and he would therefore have known nothing of the impact with the ground. Well, small mercies, I suppose you could say, but oh dear, that's a classic cartoon, isn't it? I seem to remember Roadrunner cartoons where a tree was sawn off and sprang back up, and then it happened in real life.

That's the real thing, and a more recent recording by them called Hang On, Never Let Go, which our anti-hero in Margate would have taken great benefit in heeding that sort of advice. Thanks very much for keeping me company. Hope you can join me same time next week for another look at music from across the decades, another Book of Days, and another Darwin Award. And I'll leave you this week with a song that's dedicated to our man who sprang himself free of a tree when he released it. This is High Tension, and a song called High Tension.

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Well, good afternoon and welcome along to this week's edition of the Soundgarden here on West Coast Radio. How are you doing this week? Hope you're well. Thank you for joining me. I'm Richard Todd with you for the next 2 hours. Hopefully you can stick with me because we have got some fabulous music on the programme this week. I know I say that every week. And do I disappoint? Come on, do I? We started off with George Benson, Never Give Up on a Good Thing. Which means George Benson is our featured artist this week. Three more songs from George coming up before the end of the show. We moved on to something from the 70s, from the Tom Robinson Band at 2468 Motorway. And more great music on the way, as well as our quiz. Just for fun, we'll do a quiz very, very shortly. Keep your brain engaged. Find out how you're getting on with the quiz throughout the show. We will visit a couple of movies, have some music from those movies. Where are we going this week? 80s and 90s, the movies this week. We'll also have something to put a smile on your face, and then just after 3:30 this afternoon, it's going to be the Magnificent Seven when we play you seven different songs from seven different decades. Start off in the 60s, work our way through the decades, and we finish up just before 4 in the 2020s. All that coming up over the course of the next couple of hours.

It's Tate McRae and Greedy. Okay, how you fancy a quiz then? Some questions just to get your brain thinking this afternoon. No calls, no texts, no emails, please. Just for fun. Play along with either yourself or whoever you are with this afternoon. Okay, found it. Here we go then. Question number one. Which chocolate dessert is often molten in the centre? Which chocolate dessert is often molten in the centre? A gooey chocolate in the middle. Ooh, lovely. I always feel hungry when I'm asking questions about food. So that's question number one. Question number two, geography question. Which country in the world is located in two continents? Which country in the world is located on two continents? Question number three, here's a film question for you. What is the name of the boat in Jaws? So the boat they take out to go hunting for the shark. What's the boat's name? Question number four, who is known as the Princess of Pop? Who's known as the Princess of Pop? And question number five, what European city is home to the Notre Dame Cathedral? Which European city is the home to the Notre Dame Cathedral? So there's our quiz questions for you this week. As I say, no texts, no calls, no emails, please. Just play along with whoever you are with today, whether you're at the office, anywhere else at work, whichever other workplace you're in, at home, with friends, with family, and see how you get on with those questions. Go through them again around about 10 to 3, and we'll give you the answers just before the magnificent 7 at 3:30 this afternoon.

0: From 1984, Robert De Niro's Waiting. Robert De Niro, obviously a huge movie star. And talking of the movies, yeah, this goes together just so well, doesn't it? Seamless. We are going to the movies next.
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0: For our first movie this week, it's back to 1990, and the film is Ghost, an American supernatural romance film directed by Jerry Zucker and written by Bruce Joel Rubin and starring Patrick Swayze, Demi Moore, Whoopi Goldberg and Tony Goldwyn. The film focuses on Sam Wheat, played by Swayze, a murdered banker whose ghost sets out to save his girlfriend, Molly Jensen, played by Moore, from the person who arranged his murder, Goldwyn, through the help of psychic Oda Mae Brown, played by Whoopi Goldberg. Ghost was theatrically released on the 13th of July 1990 by Paramount Pictures to a commercial success, grossing just over $500 million against a budget of $23 million, and emerging as the highest grossing film of 1990, and at the time of its release was the third highest grossing film of all time. The film was a sleeper hit, which unexpectedly outperformed several blockbuster action films released during that summer. Its success extended to the home video market, and it was the most rented film of 1991 in the United States. The film initially received mixed reviews from critics, with praise going towards the score and the performance of the cast. Ghost earned 5 nominations at the 63rd Academy Awards for Best Picture, Best Original Score, Best Film Editing, and Best Supporting Actress for Goldberg, and Best Original Screenplay for Rubin. So, some music from the Righteous Brothers from the movie Ghost.

0: A number of tracks from the Righteous Brothers featured on the soundtrack of the movie Ghost, including those two, Since I Fell For You and Unchained Melody, and another movie coming up in the second hour of the show. And of course, if you want to get in touch, if you've got an idea for a movie for the show that we haven't featured yet, please do get in touch. It's requests at wcrfm.co.nz. 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

A big hit for Dave Edmunds in 1978 or 1979, one of the two. Anyway, a couple of years later, covered by Juice Newton as Queen of Hearts. And before that, Linda Ronstadt with her version of You're No Good, the old song from the 60s. This is West Coast Radio. I'm Richard Todd with this week's edition of the Soundgarden. Something to put a smile on your face. Something to hopefully make you chuckle after this from Elton John.

0: getting in anybody's way.
1: Yeah, how are you, I'm not saying that I'm not saying you get in people's way, but how would you like it if somebody was disturbing you at night? You wouldn't be too happy, would you think?
0: I'll pack in at 8:30 every night.
1: Yeah, but it's the noise. It's, you know, consistently night after night.
0: I've not been doing any noise. All I've been fixing the car. The radio has been on.
1: Ah, you see, there we have it, you see. So how long have you been fixing cars on your drive then, Fartface?
0: I've been... What did you say?
1: Nothing. You do realise, don't you, though, Thicko, that disturbing the peace like this, if found guilty, you could be fined £3,000.
0: Look, where's these complaints been coming from?
1: Well, I've told you, from your neighbours.
0: Who's been giving you this knowledge? You don't need to tell me where these complaints is coming from, because I know.
1: You know, I meet too many people like you in my game. Aggressive, thoughtless, scary morons.
0: What did you say?
1: Nothing.
0: What did you say?
1: I can say is thank God I don't live next door to you. That's all I can say. Anyway, Camel Breath, try and have some consideration for other people.
0: Listen, I'm getting pretty sick of this. I don't care what council you're from. You don't come on here and talk to me like that.
1: There again, you know, you car mechanics are all the same, aren't you? Brainless.
0: You
1: don't mind me saying so.
0: You know, come on down here.
1: You know the thing is, don't you, Mr. Davis? If you're playing loud music on the drive, if you chose to play the Steve Penk Show on 95.8 Capital FM, I'm sure everything would be fine. How well do you get on with your sister, Alison Richard?
0: Oh, I will kill that girl.
1: My God, don't you go very quickly.
0: I will kill that girl.
1: The original Mr. Angry. I couldn't believe it. Yeah, your sister Alison has told us to give you a ring, Richard. Apparently you like fixing and tinkling with your cars on the drive. And there's nothing wrong with a bit of tinkling on the drive. That's what I always say.
0: Oh, dear. I'm always winding her up, I've got to say.
1: That's what she said.
0: She said for a long time that, you know, she would get me back.
1: Listen, Richard, have you got a message for Alison before we go? So you've got to go now.
0: Just to say, you're in trouble, love. I'll have you. I'm sorry, I was slagging off the old girl from two doors up. I was thinking that she'd complain, but...
1: Easy now, Richard, easy now. Cheers, Richard.
0: Oh, you did.

0: Well, I think you know how seamless this show seems to run. So, Steve Peng wind up, all about a bad-tempered mechanic. We follow it up with Mike and the Mechanics and Over My Shoulder. You see what I did there?
1: Yeah, you see.
0: Not just a pretty face. Well, actually, I can't even claim that. Oh, well, never mind. Right, we're going to recap our quiz then, set you this a little bit earlier on. Find out how you're getting on with these questions. Just for fun, no calls, no texts, no emails, please. How are you getting on so far with these? First question is our foodie question. Which chocolate dessert is often molten chocolate in the centre? So you, like, cut through it and there's all chocolate goo just comes out. I need some chocolate desperately. Question number two. Which country in the world is located on two continents? Question number three. Film question. What is the name of the boat in Jaws, the one they go out to hunt the shark? What is the name of that boat? The boat that the character Brody says, I think you're going to need a bigger boat. What is that boat? Question number four, who is known as the Princess of Pop? And finally, which European city is the home to the Notre Dame Cathedral? So there's our quiz for this week. I'll go through those one more time and give you the answers just ahead of the Magnificent Seven this afternoon, just before 3:30. Talking about the Magnificent Seven then, that will be coming up in about 45 minutes' time. We'll have seven songs over seven decades, starting off in the 60s, working our way through the 70s, the 80s, the 90s, into the noughties, the 10s and the 20s, just before four this afternoon. Seven great songs, seven great decades.

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Welcome back. It's the Soundgarden here on West Coast Radio. I'm Richard Todd. Hour two of the program gets underway with the Drifters and Saturday Night at the Movies. And, of course, George Benson, our featured artist this week, Lady Love Me One More Time. And we'll have one more track from George Benson in this hour, later on in this hour of the programme. So still to come then, apart from that fourth and final track from George Benson, we'll also be going to the movies. We'll recap the quiz, give you the questions and the answers. And, of course, just after 3:30 this afternoon. So in around about 30 minutes' time, we'll do the Magnificent Seven, where we play you seven songs from seven decades. We start in the 60s, we finish up just before four in the 2020s, and we play a song from each decade. All that and McFly on the way.

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0: And for our second trip to the movies this week, it's back to the 80s. Flashdance is a 1983 American romantic drama dance film directed by Adrian Lynn and starring Jennifer Beals as a passionate young dancer, Alex Owens, who aspires to become a professional ballerina alongside Michael Nouri, who plays her boyfriend and the owner of the steel mill where she works by day in Pittsburgh. It was the first collaboration of producers Don Simpson and Jerry Bruckheimer, and the presentation of some sequences in the style of music videos was an influence on other 80s films, including Footloose, Purple Rain, and Top Gun, Simpson and Bruckheimer's most famous production. It was also one of Lynn's first major film releases, building on television commercials. Alex's elaborate dance sequences were shot with body doubles. Beale's main body double was the uncredited French actress Marine Jahan, while a breakdance move was doubled by the male dancer Crazy Legs. The film opened to negative reviews by professional critics, including Roger Ebert, who panned it as great sound and flash dance signifying nothing, and eventually placed it on his most hated list. It was a surprise box office hit success, though, becoming the third highest grossing film of 1983 in the United States. Its worldwide box office exceeded $200 million, so sometimes the critics don't always get it right. The soundtrack, compiled by Giorgio Moroder, spawned several hits, including Maniac by Michael Sambello, Flashdance What a Feeling by Irene Cara, which was written for the film by Moroder with lyrics by Keith Forsey and singer Irene Cara. So let's hear those two songs from the soundtrack of Flashdance.

Flashdance, the second movie on the programme this week. If you've got a suggestion for a movie, request at wcrfm.co.nz. Text 0224876927. WhatsApp, the same number, 0224876927. Okay, that piece of music means it's quiz time then. Time to go through the questions and give you the answers. Find out how you got on this week. Okay, question number one. Which chocolate dessert is often molten in the centre? Well, that's a chocolate fondant. Question number two. Which country in the world is located in two continents? It's Turkey. In fact, its capital, Istanbul, is located in Europe and in Asia. So there you go. Turkey, the answer to that question. Question number three, what is the name of the boat in Jaws? The one that they go out and look for the shark. And they do find it. Much to the crew and the boat's dismay. That is called Orca. Question number four, who was known or is known as the Princess of Pop? Britney Spears. And question number five, which European city is the home of the Notre Dame Cathedral? Well, that's located in Paris. So, how did you get on this week? I'm hoping you got at least three of those right. If you did, well done. If you got more than that, excellent stuff. No homework for you this week. If you only managed one or two, though, come on, pull yourself together. We'll have another quiz for you on the programme next week. But now, something from the Princess of Pop herself.

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1: Thanks, Jeff. See you Friday. And here we go then with this week's Magnificent Seven. We start off in the 1960s. We work our way through the decades, right up to the 2020s, which will be the final track on the show this afternoon, just before four. So let's go back to the 60s then. And let's start in 1965. The leader of the pack will get us underway this week. Here we go.
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4: Is she really going out with him?
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5: Mm-hmm. 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

Starting off in 1965 with the Shangri-Las, the leader of the pack, moving to 1976. There's Mamma Mia from ABBA. It's the Soundgarden on West Coast Radio, the Magnificent Seven, and we're in the 80s.

from 1993, Duran Duran, and 90s track on this week's Magnificent Seven. There's Ordinary World, Fat Larry's Band before that from 1982, Zoom. And we've hit the noughties.

0: she's ever done. Brilliant stuff. Mabel Jem, Duran Duran. All on this week's The Magnificent Seven here on West Coast Radio, wrapping off the Soundgarden for another week. Thank you very much for your company. Gary's on the way next.
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0: And the Soundgarden here every Saturday, Sunday and Monday afternoon from 2. Don't forget London Calling on Wednesday and Friday afternoons from 4. 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

There we go. The first and last radio show. My name is Gary. That was the debut single for Aha. That was the original version of Take On Me. Now, of course, most people will know the iconic pencil sketch video that actually came out in 1985. But the original 1984 release was totally different, more raw, more new wave, and believe it or not very successful. Apart from Norway, where it reached number 3 on their charts. But that early edition sparked the revival in 85, and as they say, the rest is history. So that was their debut single, and of course, in the 80s and the 90s, they would release things like The Sun Always Shines on TV, what a great tune, Hunting High and Low, Stay on These Roads, Crying in the Rain, and Cry Wolf as well. And of course, they had the Bond theme from 1987, The Living Daylights. But forward all the way through to 2022, their last single to date to be released, and it was taken from their last album to be released as well, which is called True North. This particular single is called You Have What It Takes.

0: There we go, the last single then to be released as of the time of this recording. That was Aha, and You Have What It Takes. It's very reflective, heartfelt, full of warmth and quiet optimism, a far cry from the high energy of the mid-1980s. And that's the beauty of it. It shows the band's journey from youthful urgency to seasoned wisdom. There we go. Over the course then of Aha's career, they have had a number of awards, not major awards as such. They have had 8 MTV Video Music Award wins. 6 of those were for Take On Me and 2 for The Sun Always Shines on TV as well. He's been nominated for various other awards but never actually won any of those, including a Grammy in 1986. So there we go. Absolutely fantastic. And they were appointed Knights of the First Class of the Royal Norwegian Order of St. Olav for the contribution to Norwegian music in 2012. And they certainly have put Norway on the map of music on a global
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0: Yes, this is the first and last radio show. And in 2007, Adele released her debut single. Hometown Glory arrived in 2007, written when she was just 16. It wasn't a chart topper at first, but it was a statement, a raw emotional love letter to her home in West Norwood and a preview of the emotional depth she'd become famous for. This was the moment that the world first heard that unmistakable voice, smoky, soulful and wise before her years. And here is that debut single. This is Hometown Glory.

0: There we go, the debut single then from Adele, released in 2007, believe it or not, that was Hometown Glory. After that became the album 19, and then Adele suddenly wasn't just a promising newcomer, she was a force. The next single, Chasing Pavements, puts her on the global map, earning her Grammy attention and setting the stage for what would come next. That would be 21 in 2011, and it became one of the best-selling albums of the century. Heartbreak never sounded so powerful, with tracks like Rolling in the Deep, Set Fire to the Rain, and Someone Like You turned Adele into a household name. There would be more, of course, after that as well. In 2015, she would return with 25, and the world basically stopped. Hello became a phenomenon, a moment, and also a masterpiece as well. That album shattered sales records, won armful of awards, and proved that Adele wasn't just a star, she was a once-in-a-generation voice. Easy On Me came in 2021, and the album 30 as well, and her last single to be released is this one, back also in 2022. This is Adele, and I Drink Wine.
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There we go, Adele then, and the last single to be released by her in 2022, that was I Drink Wine. So far then, she's had 16 Grammy Award wins, 12 Brit Awards, an Academy Award as well for Skyfall, and also an Emmy Award and a Golden Globe Award as well. Not bad, eh? What will be next? Well, she's kind of laying low, kind of like gone, shall we say, but we all know, or we all hope anyway, that Adele will be back very, very soon with another album. And like I said a moment ago as well, certainly when it does come out, the world will certainly stop and listen. So then in just a moment here on the First and Last Radio Show, we are going to go to 1995 and the Billboard Hot 100. What would be the first and last songs to reach number one in that particular country? Well, you'll find out a little bit later on. But before that, let's stay on this side of the Atlantic and let's go back to 1970. So what was the last number one in the UK in 1970? Do you know? Do you think you know? Well, it spent 6 weeks at the top of the charts from November 1970 all the way through to the beginning of 1971. Find out what that song is in just a moment. One song it wasn't was Love Grows Where Rosemary Goes by Edison Lighthouse. How do I know that? Because it was the first one. And here it is.

There we go, Dave Edmonds then, and I hear you knocking, the last number one single in the UK in 1970. There were some fantastic tunes as well in 1970 in the UK that made it to number one. Bridge Over Troubled Water, one of my favourite tunes of all time, and also Voodoo Child as well. Yeah, that also made it to number one in 1970, amongst others. You also heard as well from Edison Lighthouse and Love Grows. That was the first number one hit in the UK, also in 1970. So let's fast forward even to 1995. What will be the last number one single in America on the Billboard Hot 100 for this particular year? Well, have a guess. You never know. You might be right. But before we play that one, let's go back to January of 1995 and the very first number one single on the Billboard Hot 100. It is by Boyz II Men, who had a fantastic mid-1990s. Well, in fact, a great 1990s, actually, in this, be honest with you, with some fantastic tunes. But this was one of their number one hits, as I mentioned. This is On Bended Knee.

Mariah Carey with Boys to Men, the last number one hit in 1995 and the first one of 1996 as well. Right then, here on the first and last radio show, we are going to look back at a classic album in just a moment. But before that, we are going to go back to the 1960s. Well, the Shirelles, basically, and their first and last number one hits in the very early 1960s. But anyway, the Shirelles story begins in New Jersey when four friends, Shirley Owens, Doris Coley, Beverly Leal, and Mickey Harris, started singing together for fun. Their first single, I Met Him on a Sunday, Ronda Ronday, was released in 1958. It was very simple, catchy, and full of charm, and a bit of a doo-wop tune as well that captured the innocence of teenage love. And it worked. It became a regional hit and put the girls on the map. In 1960, they released Tonight's the Night, and suddenly the world took notice. But the real breakthrough arrived in 1961 with Will You Love Me Tomorrow. It became their first number one hit and the first number one hit in America by an African-American girl group as well. That moment didn't just make history, it opened the door for the likes of the Supremes, the Ronettes, Martha and the Vandellas, and countless others as well. They also had other hits as well with Mama Said and also Baby It's You and Dedicated to the One I Love as well. But as I mentioned, they had two US number ones. The second of those is Soulja Boy, coming up in just a moment. But the first, of course, is the brilliant Will You Love Me Tomorrow.

There we go, Shirelles and Soulja Boy here on the first and last radio show, their last number one hit in America on the Billboard Hot 100. Right then, we are going to play for you now a classic album, not the whole thing, of course, the first and last singles on that particular album. The album in question is the second solo studio album by American recording artist Lionel Richie. It was released in 1984 and it was called Can't Slow Down. There were five singles released from the album, all of which hit the top 10 on the Billboard Hot 100, including two number ones, All Night Long and Hello. It also won the Grammy Award for Album of the Year as well in 1985. So the last single is Hello. We're going to play that for you in just a moment. The first single is Can't Slow Down, the title of the album itself. And here is that song. And don't forget, if you want to get in touch with us about anything to do with the show, please do so. Find us on Facebook, or of course you can email us at what's the email address? blastradioshows@outlook.com. Memory lapse there. There we go. Slow down. Catch you later.

0: was the last song on today's show. 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

0: Welcome along to this week's Escape to the 80s. We get underway with Bananarama and Thumbboy 3, one of a couple of collaborations they did in the early 80s. It Ain't What You Do, It's The Way That You Do It was one, and the other, Really Saying Something. That's the one I played you, and we followed it up with King from 1985 and Won't You Hold My Hand. So it's 80s all the way for the next 2 hours here on your number one station. I'm Richard Tarb with this week's edition of Escape to the 80s. So we have got four tracks from a classic 80s album. We've also got the Soul Selection, three classic soul songs from the 80s coming up round about halfway through this hour of the show. Halfway through the second hour of the show, 80s rock songs in the rock block. And of course, the best possible music from the best possible decade. All that! And Michael McDonald on the way next.
1: Playing nothing but the biggest songs from the 80s. Yeah. You're listening to Escape to the 80s with Richard Todd.

I was trying to work out the other day just how many songs featured Michael McDonald on backing vocals. Quite a few of them, including Ride Like the Wind by Christopher Cross. Did some great backing vocals on that track. But there he is in his own right from 1986, Sweet Freedom. Okay, time now for the first of four tracks from a classic album. We head back to 1983. The final studio album by The Police was called Synchronicity. Four tracks from that album, including this big number one in 1983.

1 in the singles charts in 1983. The album was number 1 in the album charts as well. Synchronicity, final studio album from The Police. That's our classic featured album this week. So, 4 tracks from the album throughout the course of the show. The first one down, 3 more still to come.

Sheila, take a bow. From the Smiths from 1987, the Lebanon from the Human League before that from 84. ABC on the way with the Look of Love after a bit of classic Hot Chocolates. And then it's going to be the Soul Selection, three classic 80s soul songs back to back on Escape to the 80s.

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Coast Radio. And now it's back to the music and back to the 80s on Escape to the 80s with Richard Todd. And now another 80s triple play on Escape to the 80s.

0: That's our soul selection for this week. Luther Vandross wrapping things up with Stop to Love from 1987. Jeffrey Osborne, Stay With Me Tonight, and Al Jarreau, Morning. More soul songs on the programme next week. And of course, halfway through the second hour of the programme, we will have our rock block. But next, we head back to 1988 and 1989.
1: The biggest artists and the greatest one-hit wonders. This is Escape to the 80s.
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Concan sampling Rose Garden from Lynn Anderson from the early 70s. This I Beg Your Pardon from 1989, and Bob the Bass Beat This sampling just about everything from 1988. Okay, time now to go back to our classic album, 1983, final studio release from The Police called Synchronicity. It's the second of our tracks we'll play you this week on the programme. This is King of Pain.

and Police providing our classic album this week, 1983 Synchronicity. There's King of Pain, played You Every Breath You Take a little bit earlier on, and two more tracks from that album coming up in the second hour of the show, which is fast on the way, 4 minutes to go, and we'll take you up there with Paul McCartney from 1980 and coming up.

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3: Yes, here we go. My name's Lee Rose and this is the Acid Dolphin Mix Show.

Absolutely loving that track at the moment. Coming up next, we got Haskell. He's one of those names that's building momentum in the UK scene right now. This one lands on Myth of NYX, a label that's pushing some seriously cool underground releases lately. This is Haskell and Rasa.

Coming up next, we got an absolute banger. This one's out on Municipal Recordings. This is one of those artists quietly building a name for themselves through DJ support rather than hype. And to be honest, that's probably the best way to go. This one is Pink Cloud and Killer. Check this

this is the Funk Hunters, straight out of Canada, linking with Barnum on this track. They've been around for years, always bringing something with personality to the table. This is the Funk Hunters and Barnum and their track, Gravity Check.

This one's out on 303 Lovers. If you've been into house music for a while, you know that this label's got real history, and this track's no exception. This is Paul C and Federico Ambrosi, and Let Me Tell You.

He's from Sheffield-born DJ and producer James Hype. He's a global name right now, absolutely everywhere, and his Stereo Hype imprint keeps delivering club bangers time after time, and this track is no exception. This next one is James Hype and Trigger Finger. This one's out on Stereo Hype.

jokes up, jokes up, jokes up, jokes up, jokes up, jokes up, jokes up, jokes up, jokes up, jokes up, jokes up, jokes up, jokes up, jokes up, jokes up, jokes up, jokes up, jokes up, jokes up, jokes up, jokes up, jokes up, jokes up, jokes up, jokes up, jokes up, jokes up, jokes up, jokes up, jokes up, jokes up, jokes up, jokes up, jokes up, jokes up, jokes up, jokes up, jokes up, jokes up, jokes up, jokes up, jokes up, jokes up, jokes up, jokes up, jokes up, jokes up, jokes up, jokes up, jokes up, jokes up, jokes up, jokes up, jokes up, jokes up, jokes up, jokes up, jokes up, jokes up, jokes up, jokes up, jokes up, jokes up, jokes up, jokes up, jokes up, jokes up, jokes up, jokes up, jokes up, jokes up, jokes up, jokes up, jokes up, jokes up, jokes

That was Goloski and Don't Stop. Next up, we got a newer name on the scene, but definitely moving in the right direction. One of those artists you start hearing more and more once DJs latch onto them. This is MCF Benson and his track Lose Control, which is out.

There we go, that was MTF Benson and Lose Control. Coming up next, we've got another emerging artist. Solid support building around him right now. This one's released on The Way Records. This is Nyron and Top One.

This next one is out on 528 Recordings. This is from Jojan Sims, another name steadily building across the underground circuit right now. This is Jojan Sims and Face to Face.

There we go. That was JoJo and Sims and Face to Face. That one's out on 528 Recordings. Coming up next, we got US DJ and producer. This one's slightly different flavour to some of tonight's tracks. This one's released on Expert Only. This is John Summit's label, which is absolutely flying at the moment. This is Devolt and Can't Wait No More.

Justin Lee, this one's out on Municipal Recordings. Proper steady rise from him over the last few years. Consistent releases and consistent support. This one's Justin Lee and rocking.

Lee and Rockin', which is out on Municipal Recordings. Next up, Big Link Up. This is Australia's biggest tech house export, alongside fellow Aussie Tones and I. This one's already getting massive attention worldwide. This is Fisher and Tones and I.

That one was Fisher, Antones and I, and their track Favour, which is out on Catch and Release / Good Company. Up next, we've got a second track of the show from this guy. When an artist appears twice in a show, that usually tells you everything you need to know. This one is out on Unlimited Fugo. This is Goloski, and Just Like That.

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and bingo players, as well as our guest mix from Castra. We're kicking things off with our featured Ultra Records release of the week. This is a brand new one from Boris Way. It's called Lose My Mind, and it's premiering right now in an all-new episode of Ultra Music Radio.

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If you enjoyed this week's set, you can head over to obscenesounds.com for some free downloads. And of course, you can always reach out on social media at DJ Obscene. It's now time for this week's featured guest mix, where we bring you a fresh set every show from some of the biggest names in dance music, as well as some up-and-coming DJs you should know about. Here's this week's guest mix from Castra on Ultra Music Radio.

0: love with who I am. 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
0: 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I did half a Xan, 13 hours till I land. Had me out like a lightning, like a lightning.

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0: Welcome to Aoki South with me, Steve Aoki, everyone. Coming up in this mix, there's music from Bach Nero, KDH, Thomas Gold, Sick Dope, and of course, brand new Steve Aoki music.
1: Aoki's House.
0: But let's start off with one of the latest releases on Dimmock. 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
1: I woke up at the crack of noon, strangers scattered around the room. Might have been fun, but I can't remember. Guess that's life on a weekly bender. Got a text, what's going on? Wanna grab a drink, it's 2 for 1. Head still hurts from the night before, but I'm already out the door, cause I've been good.

0: That's Kuz featuring Emily Falvey. The track's called Vividly. It's me, Steve Aoki, here with Aoki's House. And if you want to know where I'll be playing over the next couple of weeks, I'm back in the United States after a week in Asia, and my schedule is rammed. So head over to my website, steveaoki.com, because I'm playing all over the United States. So if you want to check if I'm in a city near you, definitely check the site out. This weekend, I'll be playing in DC and in Chicago, and I'm excited because I'll be debuting a lot of new music, and it's all about Dimmock 30. 30 years of Dimmock, and we're representing across the United States on this tour.
1: In the mix with Steve Aoki.
0: Okay, guys, it's time to get hyped for this weekend with the Aoki Bootcamp mix, and we're keeping the vibe on a Latin tip. Kicking off with the Aoki Pick of the Week.
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company, Steve Aoki. This is my other track with John Z called Roomba Oi. Let's keep it moving to the end of the show. This is my remix of Corridos y Alcohol. That's my track with Oscar Maidon. You're in the mix.

Funky Flashback from 2017. That's my remix of Mi Gente from J Balvin and Willie William. It's Stevie Aoki, and before I go, just enough time for one more. New on Dimmock from Killing Void featuring Santa Frankie, Sabotage.

0: Steve Aoki, signing off.
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5: 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My name is Lee Rose and this is the Acid Dolphin Mix Show.

in that track at the moment. Coming up next, we got Haskell. He's one of those names that's building momentum in the UK scene right now. This one lands on Myth of NYX, a label that's pushing some seriously cool underground releases lately. This is Haskell and Rasa.

Coming up next, we got an absolute banger. This one's out on Municipal Recordings. This is one of those artists quietly building a name for themselves through DJ support rather than hype. And to be honest, that's probably the

Brothers, straight out of Canada, linking with Barnum on this track. They've been around for years, always bringing something with personality to the table. This is the Funk Hunters and Barnum and their track, Gravity Check.

This one's out on 303 Lovers. If you've been into house music for a while, you know that this label's got real history, and this track's no exception. This is Paul C and Federico Ambrosi, and Let Me Tell You.

one is from Sheffield-born DJ and producer James Hype. He's a global name right now, absolutely everywhere, and his Stereo Hype imprint keeps delivering club bangers time after time, and this track is no exception. This next one is James Hype and Trigger Finger. This one's out on Stereo Hype.

There we go, that was MTF Benson and Lose Control. Coming up next, we've got another emerging artist. Solid support building around him right now. This one's released on The Way Records. This is Nyron and Top One.

This next one is out on 528 Recordings. This is from Joe Jan Sims, another name steadily building across the underground circuit right now. This is Joe Jan Sims and Face to Face.

There we go, that was JoJo and Sims and Face to Face. That one's out on 528 Recordings. Coming up next, we got US DJ and producer. This one's slightly different flavour to some of tonight's tracks. This one's released on Expert Only. This is John Summit's label, which is absolutely flying at the moment. This is Devault and Can't Wait No More.

Justin Lee. This one's out on Municipal Recordings. Proper steady rise from him over the last few years. Consistent releases and consistent support. This one's Justin Lee and Rockin'.

I'm Rocking, which is out on Municipal Recordings. Next up, Big Link Up. This is Australia's biggest tech house expo, alongside fellow Aussie Tones and I. This one's already getting massive attention worldwide. This is Fisher and Tones and I, and

That one was Fisher, Antones and I, and their track Favour, which is out on Catch and Release / Good Company. Up next, we've got a second track of the show from this guy. When an artist appears twice in a show, that usually tells you everything you need to know. This one is out on Unlimited Fugo. This is Goloski, and Just Like That.

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1: There was a whole life in this house. Photo albums from black and white to colour. School reports from 1963 to 85. Souvenirs from 20 family holidays. All gone. In a fire that took away 73 years. In 2 minutes. About the time it takes to test your smoke alarms. If you know an older person, please test their smoke alarms when you test yours. Fire kills. You can prevent it.

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1: There was a whole life in this house. Photo albums from black and white to colour. School reports from 1963 to 85. Souvenirs from 20 family holidays. All gone. In a fire that took away 73 years. In 2 minutes. About the time it takes to test your smoke alarms. If you know an older person, please test their smoke alarms when you test yours. Fire kills. You can prevent it.

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0: 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Whatever you do, don't miss it, because if you're stuffing around, then there's going to be a problem.
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0: 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Whatever you do, don't miss it, because if you're stuffing around, then there's going to be a problem.
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1: There was a whole life in this house. Photo albums from black and white to colour. School reports from 1963 to 85. Souvenirs from 20 family holidays. All gone. In a fire that took away 73 years. In 2 minutes. About the time it takes to test your smoke alarms. If you know an older person, please test their smoke alarms when you test yours. Fire kills. You can prevent it.

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3: Hello and welcome. It's so good to have you here with us today. Wherever you're listening from, I hope you can take this next hour as a moment to pause, breathe, and draw closer to God. 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So settle in, and let's spend this time together in His presence. 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And whatever life throws at us, we can overcome. 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
1: Amy is with us now from the Church of God in Hong Kong.
2: Good morning, blessed Sunday to you all. Child of God, as we continue the beautiful month of May, let us begin with hearts overflowing in thanksgiving to the living God who has faithfully carried us into this new season of promise and fresh mercies. Thanksgiving and praise are the powerful keys that fling wide the gates of heaven and invite the manifested glory of God into every corner of our life. When we come before the Father with a heart full of gratitude, we position ourselves to receive wave after wave of His goodness, because the Lord dwells in the praises of His people. Embrace this month of May as our launch into extravagant thanksgiving. Declare it out loud. Enter His presence with thanksgiving and praise. Watch how thanksgiving and praise become the solid foundation that propels you into greater glory, provision, and unspeakable joy throughout this month. Bold declaration, as Psalm 100 verse 4 says, "Enter into His gates with thanksgiving and into His courts with praise. Be thankful to Him and bless His name."
1: Very grateful to have Amy with us each week, and she will be back again next week. John Scotter from Shaky Radio sent this in to me this week. It's "In My Father's House," and it was written and arranged by John himself.

Beautiful song from John Scotter. From Jenny this week, it's from Ecclesiastes 12, verse 13 to 14. Fear God and keep his commandments, for this is the duty of all mankind. For God will bring every deed into judgment, including the hidden thing, whether it is good or evil. Jenny says this was written before Jesus lived on the earth and paid the price for our sins. But we should still endeavour to keep his commands and live a life of repentance and gratitude to Jesus for what he has done. He loves you so much that he died for you. Isn't that just amazing? Jose Julio in California says to all our 2,200 members from our national and international Parkinson's and any neurological diseases community from around the world. Let us pray together, give thanks and ask God for strength and healing for Philip Hawley in England, Dawn Venables in Wales, Anselmo Dominguez and Denise Coley in the USA. Proverbs 16:24, gracious words are a honeycomb, sweet to the soul and healing to the bones. Jose sends us this message from Winston Churchill. Success is not final, failure is not fatal, it is the courage to continue that counts. This is Ark of Sound, Jesus my Saviour.

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2: Good morning. My words for you today come from Jeremiah chapter 31, verse 34. I will forgive their iniquity, and their sin I will remember no more. The Israelites had celebrated the Passover as a way of commemorating their exodus from Egypt. The evening before the exodus, the Israelites were instructed to sacrifice a lamb without defect and to mark their doorframe with its blood. Then, when the death angel passed through Egypt, he would pass over their home. Little did Jesus' disciples know that they were eating the Passover meal with the Passover lamb. Jesus rebooted their understanding of the bread and the cup, explaining that they represented his body and blood. And because of what he accomplished at Calvary's cross, we come under the protective custody of the blood of the lamb. Like the Passover, communion is a commemoration of our exodus from slavery. We were slaves to sin, but Christ set us free. Whenever we go to the Lord's table, we make a beeline to the foot of the cross, the place where sin met its match. We remember that our sin is nailed to the cross. Are you having a hard time forgetting your sins and failures? Does the devil keep reminding you of them? Stand on God's word and serve him an eviction notice. In the Old Testament, God said, "I will forgive their iniquity and their sin I will remember no more." In the New Testament, God said, "For I will be merciful to their unrighteousness and their sins and their lawless deeds I will remember no more." From Hebrews 8:12. Scripture tells us what God does with our sins. "You will cast all our sins into the depths of the sea." From Micah 7:19.
1: Anita would like me to send this to her family, especially Brother Dave in Australia, who's recovering from surgery. Hallelujah, what a saviour. From Rosemary Siemens.

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2: I am someone who was raised in 12 years of private military school. I spent 6 years in military service. I have been working in the martial arts for 51 years training. And so conflict and aggression are not something I'm foreign to. In fact, I'm an aggressive individual. I attack life with a passion. And while that is in and of itself not a bad thing, we're told in Colossians chapter 3, verse 15, to let the peace of Christ rule in our hearts, since as members of one body, you were called to peace and be thankful. Peace can have a lot of different meanings depending on where we go to find a definition. In Christian circles, the primary meaning is that we are at ease with who we are in Christ and with God. In human terms, it means that we are endeavoring to establish good relationships and to create an environment of harmony so that as we are called to love God with all our heart and love our neighbor as ourselves, we make that sincere effort to do so peacefully, without aggression, without argument, without fighting, without conflict, which is honestly for me sometimes difficult. I'm also very, very competitive, and so when I was a child, I would try to sharpen my pencil at the pencil sharpener better than anyone else. And even today, just going through my daily routines, I'm always pushing myself to compete, to do more, to be better. Whether it's some simple operation like making coffee in the morning, but trying to be more efficient in how I use the time to grind coffee and fill the coffee pot with water. Simple operations, but I'm always struggling to make them more efficient. I sometimes pride myself in the fact that I can warm something in the microwave, pushing the least number of buttons to make it happen. It's crazy. But while that competition allows me to aggressively pursue life and be very productive, at many different times, it causes stress, it causes disruption, it causes me to measure things that I shouldn't measure and compare things that I shouldn't compare, the way I do something to the way someone else does something. The net result is not peace. Instead, it's conflict, it's turmoil, it's a lack of mindfulness, it's no rest. We are called to rest in Christ. We are called to trust God. We are called to take a break from our striving. We are called to live in harmony with one another. And so for me, this means very directly, I have to reflect on what is said at the beginning of chapter 3 of Colossians. To set my mind on things above. To take a look at human behavior and say, which behaviors do I want to exhibit? It has to become an intentional daily meditation for me. As I thought about my own life in this regard. I wanted to share that with you, but I wanted you to know that I'm also praying for all of our listeners, that peace might reign in their hearts. Peace within themselves, peace in their relationships, peace in the way that they approach contact with others, peace as an idea and an ideal and something that is part of our daily routine. I'm praying that you will have the mindset and you will set your heart on trusting God, so that as we establish the peace of Christ within ourselves, we can exhibit the peace of Christ across all of our life, our relationships, and our church community. Our community outside the church, with those that we demonstrate Christ to. Remember, Jesus said, "This is how they will know you are my disciples, by the way you love one to another." So, loving others, being peaceful, this is an attractive point where people recognize Christ and where they desire to be one with God. Let's pray. Father, I thank you for this meditation today. I thank you for the words of Colossians. I thank you for this struggle in my life for peace. I ask, Lord, for all those who are listening today, for all of those who have embraced peace or perhaps are still struggling with peace, that you would lead them forward on their journey, that they would be thankful, that they would be mindful, and that we would all be peaceful as we act out Christ in love. We ask this in Jesus' name. Amen. Have a great Sunday.
1: I think we're picking up some cooling fan background noise from Mike's words this week, but we're very happy to have him back from his trip to Kenya, and we look forward to hearing from him again next week.
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1: The Sunday Hour programme is uploaded to my website each week, sheepinsolitude.co.uk, and also available at hearthis.at/Keith-T, where you can download the programme. Ascension Day is 40 days after Easter, and it was on the 14th of May. Written and arranged by Susan Scotter from Hawkirk in Scotland, this is Ascending King.
2: 40 days the risen Lord walked among the ones he saved. Bread was broken, words were spoken, every doubt was washed away. Then he led them to the mountain, lifted holy hands to bless. In a moment, in a glory, he was taken from their sight. And when he had said these things, as they were looking on, he was lifted up,

Until that day, we live for the Ascended One. So then the Lord Jesus, after he had spoken to them, was taken up into heaven.

from 1 Corinthians 3 verse 7. So neither the one who plants nor the one who waters is anything, but only God, who makes things grow. This verse gently dismantles my tendency to measure worth by visible results. I can work hard, plan well, and invest deeply, but growth itself is not mine to manufacture. That truth is both humbling and freeing. It reminds me that faithfulness matters more than outcomes. Showing up, planting, watering, encouraging, while trusting God with what I cannot control. God is the source of life and transformation. I'm simply invited to participate. When I remember that, I can serve with open hands, patience, and hope, knowing that even small acts can be part of something God is growing. He

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Heavenly Father, as we come to the end of this time together, I thank you for every person listening right now. Wherever they are, whatever they're carrying, I ask that you meet them with your peace and presence. Let the words that they've heard and the worship they've shared settle deeply in their hearts. Strengthen the weary, encourage the discouraged, and remind each one of them that they are seen and loved by you. Go with them into the rest of their day or night, guiding and keeping them. In Jesus' name, amen.

0: Lord is my shepherd. 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

good morning and welcome along to Mellow Moments here on West Coast Radio 87.6, 87.9. I'm Richard Todd with you through till 10 o'clock this morning as we help you ease into the weekend here on Mellow Moments. Just some great relaxing tunes to help you into the weekend after what has no doubt been a busy week for you. Songs like The Hollies, The Air That I Breathe, and Sunrise from Simply Red getting us underway this week. Got a great pile of music to play you between now and 10 o'clock. Hope you can stick with us here on West Coast Radio. Back to the 80s now, Brian Ferry, and Don't Stop the Dance.

Yellow from Coldplay here on West Coast Radio. I'm Richard Todd with you through till 10 o'clock this morning. Kicking Country with Tony Pankhurst coming up after 10. And then at midday, the Greenhouse Hours. And I'll be back at 2 with the Soundgarden. And then at 4 o'clock this afternoon, it's Gary Hopkins with a blast from the 80s. That's how the rest of the day pans out here on WCRFM.

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Squires, Cliff Richard and Ocean Deep. That song found its way onto a B-side back in the 80s when it was released. I think it was on the B-side to a track called Baby It's Dynamite. But soon picked up by radio stations and they soon made it into a double A-side. Ocean Deep by Cliff Richard and One on One before that from the excellent Daryl Hall and John Oates. 20 minutes away from 10. At 10 o'clock it's Kicking Country on WCRFM with Tony Pankhurst. So much to look forward to today, including the Greenhouse Hours and the Soundgarden and the Blast from the 80s. And talking of blasts from the 80s,

0: tell me what's in the kiss. 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

0: Lily Was Here. That's what it's called. It's by Dave Stewart and Candy Dulfer, a song from the early 90s here on Mellow Moments. And now we'll go back to the mid-1980s. Remember this?
1: We're

Madonna, Hard Habit to Break, Chicago. Jennifer Rush before that, and The Power of Love. Some great songs from the 80s, and if 80s is your thing, don't forget this afternoon at 4, it's a blast from the 80s. It is, of course, Gary Hopkins. That's right after me, because I'll be back at 2 with the Soundgarden, the Greenhouse Hours team here at 12. But coming up next here on West Coast Radio for your weekends, it's Kicking Country Even with Tony Pankhurst. Thank you very much. Mellow Moments back Saturday and Sunday mornings from 9. So hopefully you can join us next time. And I'll leave you with this final 80s memory.

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3: Hello there, and thanks very much for being tuned in to West Coast Radio for another edition of Kicking Country with me, Tony Pankhurst. My friend Tony Robinson has been with me in the studio quite a few times in the past, but not today. But he has given me some suggestions for today's programme. First three tracks from the recent album by Dale Watson entitled Unwanted.

I was 14 years old. Wish I knew then what I know now. Lovers come and go, they'll always come and go, just like their love, just like their vows.

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That's okay, I guess. It's probably for the best. Ain't

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Dale Watson. It was First Unwanted, the title track from his recently released album, followed by If You Really Love Me, Outlive Me, and then Willie, Waylon and Whiskey. And staying with Dale Watson, Tony reminded me that he was one of the producers and also appeared in a 2019 movie by the name of Yellow Rose, starring a lady by the name of Eva Noble Zada. Here's two songs on the soundtrack, the first one by Eva, and then a duet by Eva and Dale.

Two tracks there from the soundtrack of the movie Yellow Rose. First it was Eva Noble Zeta with a song entitled Square Peg, and then Eva duetting with Del Watson saying I Ain't Going Down. Some time ago Tony brought to my attention American performer Grey Delisle, and I believe I played a track or two by her at the time. More recently he's told me about a tribute album put together by the same lady. One entitled It's All Her Fault, subtitled A Tribute to Cyndi Walker, containing a whole host of other female performers with Cyndi Walker songs. One track does feature Grey Delisle herself on a duet with Brennan Lee. This one.

0: And there we heard in order Kelly Willis saying I Don't Care, Katie Shaw with a song entitled You're From Texas, and Gail Davis telling us about the warm red wine. And now something just a little bit different. A month or two ago I received a copy of an album from Owen Moore, singer-songwriter based in Bournemouth, Hampshire, entitled Borrowed Songs, subtitled Drifting Downstream. I asked Owen if he'd like to introduce it, and then to tell us about the four songs from it that we've picked out to play. So here goes.
1: Hi Tony, and hello folks. Here are some tracks from the new Owen Moore album, Borrowed Songs, Drifting Downstream. After having brought out a number of albums of my own compositions, I wanted to create a new collection of songs that I've liked by other writers. Many of these songs are ones that I've performed live on stage during my musical career, such as it was, but I've always felt that I was only borrowing these songs for a little while before sending them off, drifting downstream again, to find another resting place where someone else may find them and sing them too. Angel Eyes. I first heard this song on the self-titled 1972 album by Texas singer-songwriter Willis Allen Ramsey, which remains the only album he ever recorded. It was quite an influential record in its way, even though it was by no means a big seller. A few of the songs on it were later recorded by major artists, including Jimmy Buffett, and one track in particular became a big pop hit for the band America, and subsequently for Captain and Tennille. That was the song Muskrat Love. And another well-known song from the album was Satin Sheets, which provided the Bellamy brothers with some success. However, my own favourite track on the Willis Allen Ramsey album was Angel Eyes, and I've been singing it on and off since I first heard it. So I thought it was about time that I put out my own take on it. And this new album of mine has given me the perfect opportunity. Angel Eyes.

coming down in the rain. Buddy Mondlock is a folky country-style songwriter originally from Illinois, but more recently from Nashville, Tennessee. Probably his most well-known song is The Kid, which was recorded by Peter, Paul and Mary. He didn't release his own version of Coming Down in the Rain until a little over 25 years ago, although the song had first been recorded in the early 1990s by Nancy Griffith on her album Other Voices, Other Rooms, a collection of songs written by other songwriters, which is where I first heard it. Straight away, I liked the old-timey waltz feel and the melody, and I found the lyrics intriguing and fun to sing. Although I have seen video clips of Buddy Mondlock himself performing the song, I'm still none the wiser as to the story behind it all. Yet I find the words vivid enough to conjure up in my own mind a scenario for the song's setting. It's a song that I've sung many times over the years, and I thought that it might fit well with the other tracks on my new album. So here we are, Coming Down in the Rain.

One Little Song. The opening track on my new album is called One Little Song. It was written and sung by Gillian Welch, and it is slightly more recent than many of the other tracks which follow it. It originally appeared a little over 20 years ago on her album Soul Journey. I like the song for its bare-bone simplicity and for the starkness of its lyrics. As a would-be songwriter myself, I'm familiar with the task of attempting to conjure up the right words to fit a new song, or grappling with an idea for a melody to try and weave it into an original tune. Quite often it seems as though all possible combinations have already been used up, so Gillian Welch's search for a new set of words for a lyric or a new series of notes for a melody kind of resonate with me. So here is One Little Song.

Loving you's like coming home. One of my favourite country music songwriters is Bob McDill from Texas, who 50 years ago or so wrote lots of country music hit songs, many of which became successful records in the 1970s for Don Williams, including I Recall a Gypsy Woman, Turn Out the Light and Love Me Tonight, Amanda, and She's in Love with a Rodeo Man, all of which I've sung on stage in country bands many times over the years. This particular Bob McDill song, Loving You's Like Coming Home, was also recorded by Don Williams about 35 years ago, so not quite from the golden age, but it seemed to slip through the net and it doesn't get heard as much as many of the big records he made. Still, I've always liked it, both the song itself and also the way it rolls along. So I thought I'd try to find space for it on my new album. So here's the Bob McDill song, Loving You's Like Coming Home.

comes Owen Moore providing some information about his album Borrowed Songs Drifting Downstream. Thanks very much, Owen. And to finish off the first half of this week's programme, three tracks from Paul Birch and the WPA Ball Club.

0: tracks there by Paul Birch and the WPA Ball Club, all taken from their album Blue Notes, released in the year 2000. In order, we heard Foolish Things the Lonely Do, Forever Yours, and Isolde.
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1: Time for some Irish country music now. And first is two tracks from Philomena Bigley. The first of the two is a live recording.

And from Philomena Begley, it was first a live version of the song entitled One Drink Is Too Many, and then a medley of some well-known country music songs. 57 Chevrolet, Me and Bobby McGee, and Ashes of Love. Two more tracks featuring Philomena now, this time duets with Ray Lynham.

And here we had two tracks from Philomena Begley and Ray Lynham together. Mr. and Mrs. Used to Be, followed by I Can't Believe You Stopped Loving Me. And two more tracks on the other side of the Irish Sea now. First from a fellow by the name of John Hogan.

And there you heard first John Hogan with the song entitled Moonlight in Mayo. That's taken from his album entitled Irish Memories. And then it was Louise Morrissey and one entitled Precious Memories. And that's from her album entitled Irish Memories. And now one track each from four performers we haven't featured on the programme for quite a long time. First is Patti Loveless.

Those four tracks were First Patty Loveless saying I'm That Kind of Girl, Pocket Full of Gold by Vince Gill, Pam Tillis and one entitled Don't Tell Me What to Say, and then John Anderson telling us about A Straight Tequila Night. And there's three tracks now by Scottish singer Emma Jane, who is well supported by country music social media.

I from Emma Jane we heard first Beautiful Chaos, then one entitled Galbraith Avenue, and the one we just heard, that one named Simply Run. And taking us up to this week's instrumental playout, more tracks by performers we haven't featured for quite a long time. First it's Amanda Chavelos.

Never heard Amanda Chavela saying, "I think I'm going crazy." Caleb Clauder and Reeb Wilms and Are You Teasing Me? And then British country music band Capricorn and How Could I Love Her So Much? And the fourth of the four, Skeets McDonald telling us that tomorrow never comes. And taking us out, Russ Hicks and the steel guitar version of a song made famous by George Jones, The Grand Tour. And next up here on WCR, it's the Greenhouse Hour, so do stay tuned for that. I'm Tony Pankhurst, and from here, simply take good care, do stay safe, and goodbye.

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